apparently Drake was walking around the CNE in an Iron Man suit. Now, that has not been confirmed, but I have a feeling now there's going to be a lot of people wearing an Iron Man costume at the CNE this weekend. Drake, is that you, Drake? I mean, it is an interesting way to meet people, don't you think?

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3: Hey, it's Heather Prosak, and that All For One song we heard, it was done by country artist John Michael Montgomery before them, but All For One made it a massive hit. Speaking of massive hits, we have some Vanilla Ice, Aerosmith. We're going to throw an Aha because we've got the feel-good 80s and 90s vibe going on this weekend. And also how you can win $10,000 as early as Tuesday. All the details after the one, the only, Whitney Houston. Greatest love of all. I picture her meeting Dolly Parton after this week saying, hey, welcome. It's been a long time no see on CHFI.

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2: 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And coming up next, it's Miss Billy Joe taking you through the Now and Then countdown, which is always a great way to spend the morning. I'm Heather Prosek on your Feel Good 80s and 90s weekend. Thanks for spending time with me. We'll talk to you tomorrow morning. Here's Madonna, True Blue.

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So stick around for that. I want you to win your share of 100 grand. Wouldn't that be nice? Free money, baby. So keep listening to Get That Keyword. Let's kick off this 3 o'clock hour with Tina Turner. What's Love Got to Do with It on 98.1 CHFI.

Good afternoon. I'm Sarah Bartok, still heartbroken that we lost Dolly Parton last week. I loved her so much. But her legacy in music will live on, that's for sure. You know, she wrote this song and sang the original version in 1974, which went to number one on the country chart that year. She recorded another version for the 1982 movie, The Best Little Whorehouse in Texas, which also

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Sweet dreams are made of this. Who am I to disagree? The 90s. And today. This is my fight song. Take back my life song. 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

after 5 o'clock. We're sitting at 26 degrees in the city. Hey there, my name's Sarah Bartok. So nice to have you along. It absolutely is. Keep listening because I've got one more keyword for you to enter for CHFI's cash call, helping you win your share of $100,000.

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Right now, we're sitting at 26. Feeling like 30, a crowded house, don't dream it's over. And it's on 98.1 CHFI. It's a feel-good 80s and 90s weekend.